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0: Sorry, I'm here for someone else. He is Benson Boone. And choosing Texas, Ella Langley. The song, whether it's male, female, group, whatever, Christmas or non, with the most number of ones in a row, is it approaching 24 weeks now? Is that right? It's at least 23, and that's the record that she has set now. So congrats to her. Bad Bunny, Drake, and Mia, or MIA coming up a bit. I knew it was MIA. And Cat's Eye Animal will play that too.
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10: Clear sky tonight with lows around 59. Mainly clear again tomorrow. Highs level off around 87. Mainly clear tomorrow night. Lows level off around 63. Chance for storms Friday with highs in the mid 80s. Chance for showers and highs in the low 70s on Saturday. In the SAM 103.9 Weather Center, I'm meteorologist Ray Miller. Right now, it's 73 degrees.
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0: Gracie Abrams and Hit the Wall and Ava Max, Sweet But Psycho. Sad news, Chad Lowe, the actor, has a daughter, Fiona, who is now passed at the age of 13. His brother, of course, is Rob Lowe, and his family shared a statement saying, "We're deeply heartbroken by the loss of our beloved Fiona. She was a loving young girl, smart, creative, and loved to dance, adored by her sisters, deeply loved by her parents, the light of our lives. Her passing's devastating for the whole family. We ask for prayers and privacy at this time." And the statement ended with the number for the suicide and crisis lifeline. So obviously she must have taken her life, and that's terrible. Age of 13, Fiona, the daughter of Chad Lowe, is passed on. So wanted to pass that along. Bella Kay, I love it. I love it. I love it. Coming up.
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12: Mainly clear sky tonight with lows around 59. Mainly clear again tomorrow. Highs level off around 87. Mainly clear tomorrow night. Lows level off around 63. Chance for storms Friday with highs in the mid-80s. Chance for showers and highs in the low 70s on Saturday. In the SAM 103.9 Weather Center, I'm meteorologist Ray Miller. Right now, 70.
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0: Bye, oh, bye, Camila Cabello and Bruno Mars and Risk It All. You remember when you used to go into the department store and they had this big giant display of all these Brock's candies? Man, the caramels, I would want to just load a bag up with it. It was all on the honor system, which was a mistake for my brother to be in the store. I'm saying that right now. But Brock's candies have been around for a long, long time. Now, Brock's apparently is selling on a website called candycornseason.com. It's a fragrance for Halloween. Smells like candy corn. It's called the Ode to Candy Corn. If you want to go and get some, they have a new batch out now. I guess it starts up on Thursday the 1st. $22 to get this, which for a fragrance is not really expensive, actually. But then you'll smell like candy corn and... Well, do you want to do that? Well, it's up to you.
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0: out of it.
1: Malcolm Todd, earrings and somber, my body isn't ready. It's Todd. We've got Benny Super Lonely. We'll play for you in just a bit. Well, Doodlepalooza 26 happened on Sunday. Apparently, it was a record breaker. The event was sponsored by We Love Doodles and 296 poodle mixes and their families, centered on the Cowabunga Canyon Vegas Water Park in Nevada. Pups had a great time jumping around in the wave pool, splash pad, other shallow water areas. There's one right there. Guinness World Records adjudicator verified the record. The event's proceeds went towards Doodle Rescue USA.
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1: It's up in Cardi B. Let me see if I can cover this right. If it's up, then it's up, then it's up, then it's stuck. Then if it's up, then it's stuck, then did I get anything close there? I didn't think so. Well, I tried anyway. Tame Impala, Jenny, and Dracula is coming up. Also play some Justin Bieber in a bit. People Magazine opening their annual Sexiest Man Alive poll. You can go vote through October 12th. Will Ferrell campaigning hard as usual, and newcomers Connor Story and Hudson Williams are nominees. You also vote for Travis Kelce and MGK under the Sexiest Cat Dad category. That'd be kind of nice, right? All right, the few last year's winner, Jonathan Bailey. People Magazine is where you need to go to get the whole thing started.
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12: Weather. In a clear sky tonight with lows around 59. Mainly clear again tomorrow. Highs level off around 87. Mainly clear tomorrow night. Lows level off around 63. Chance for storms Friday with highs in the mid 80s. Chance for showers and highs in the low 70s on Saturday. In the SAM 103.9 Weather Center, I'm meteorologist Ray Miller. Right now, it's 68 degrees.
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0: Olivia Dean, The Man I Need, and Ariana Grande with Petal. Well, by October 1st, which is tomorrow, did you know 1% to 2% of shoppers will have finished their Christmas shopping? It's true. Recent survey data suggests December remains the month when most people expect to wrap up holiday purchases. I don't know, there have been some Christmases where I started on the week of Christmas. We don't have as many to buy for anymore. My mom and dad have gone, and my wife's mom and dad have passed, and we just have some family here and there, so it won't be quite the haul we normally do, but we always have a nice Christmas, and hopefully you'll have one too this year. Dominic Fike and Baby Doll, we will play that next.
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0: Lush Life and Zara Larson and Teddy Swims. Mr. Know-It-All, did you know that as an American, on average, you check your phone 96 times a day? That's once every 10 minutes. 18 to 24-year-olds check their phones twice as much as the national average, so that'd be once every 5 minutes, I guess? That could be true. Apparently, the age group of 18 to 24 also aware of their heavy phone usage, but Jimmy crack corn and they don't care.
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9: 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Weather.
10: Mainly clear sky tonight with lows around 59. Mainly clear again tomorrow. Highs level off around 87. Mainly clear tomorrow night. Lows level off around 63. Chance for storms Friday with highs in the mid 80s. Chance for showers and highs in the low 70s on Saturday. In the Sam 1039 Weather Center, I'm meteorologist Ray Miller. Currently 64.
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0: your street. You said forever, now I drive alone past.
1: Olivia Rodrigo still circling the neighborhood. Yeah, the Rodrigo kid is still driving around. That's called driver's license. Sabrina Carpenter in tears. But by the way, Sabrina was interviewed, of course, after the big VMAs and everything, and said that growing up, Christina Aguilera was a big influence on her. So she's a big fan of hers. Gracie Abrams, Kehlani, and Harry Styles are standing by for you.
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1: 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Laugh it off, but the damage is done. Saying, baby, just relax.

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19: Lows of low around 59 overnight under partly cloudy skies. High of 87 Thursday. Lows around 63 Thursday night. Highs level off around 84 Friday with a chance for storms. Chance of rain showers 71 on Saturday. In the SAM 103.9 Weather Center, I'm meteorologist Laura Lockwood. Currently it's 63 degrees.
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13: Mainly cleared overnight with a low of 59. Thursday, 87. Lulls up a low around 63 Thursday night. High temperatures reaching up to 84 Friday with a chance of thunderstorms. Chance of rain showers 71 on Saturday. In the SAM 103.9 Weather Center, I'm meteorologist Laura Lockwood. Right now it's 61 degrees.
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11: Partly cloudy skies, overnight with a low of 59. Thursday, 87. Mainly clear Thursday night, lows level off around 63. Mid-80s Friday, with a chance for storms, turning much cooler Saturday, with highs in the low 70s, and scattered showers possible. In the SAM 103.9 Weather Center, I'm meteorologist Laura Lockwood. Right now, 61.
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13: There's a low around 59 overnight under clear skies. Thursday, highs around 87. Partly cloudy. Thursday night, lows dip down to about 66. High of 84 Friday, with a chance of thunderstorms. Chance for showers, 71 on Saturday. In the SAM 103.9 Weather Center, I'm meteorologist Laura Lockwood. Right now, it's 57 degrees.
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16: Lows around 57 overnight under clear skies, mainly sunny skies. Thursday, daytime highs approaching 87. Partly cloudy Thursday night, lows level off around 66. 84 Friday, with storms likely. 71 Saturday, storms continue. In the SAM 1039 Weather Center, I'm meteorologist Laura Lockwood. Currently 59.
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10: 87 today under clear skies. Tonight, 65. Thunderstorms likely tomorrow. Highs level off around 84. A mix of clouds and sun. 71 Saturday with a chance for showers. 74 Sunday, chance for showers continues. In the SAM 103.9 Weather Center, I'm meteorologist Laura Lockwood. Currently, it's 57 degrees.
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11: The temperatures reach up to 87 today under mainly sunny skies. Lows level off around 65. Tonight, partly cloudy. A blend of clouds and sun tomorrow. Storms likely, 84. 71 Saturday, with a chance for showers, 74. Sunday, showers continue. In the SAM 103.9 Weather Center, I'm meteorologist Laura Lockwood. Currently, it's 57 degrees.
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0: Well, congratulations, people. You have made it to a brand new month. They tell me it's October. Is that right? October 1st? Today is National Pumpkin Spice Day. 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I do. I think I got like three. The last time I made Jiffy, turns out that my Jiffy was a tad bit old. Let me tell you, you need to use it by that date on the box, because if you don't, yeah, they didn't rise and they tasted kind of, I don't know, musty. I don't know how to explain it. So use your Jiffy Mix while you have the chance. It's National Black Dog Day. It's National Fire Pup Day. It's National Green City Day. And it's National Hair Day. I hope today you have a good hair day and not a bad hair day. I hope everything is laying like it's supposed to. And that's what's going on this first day of October. Stay with us. We got news on the way. We'll check out the forecast. As always, The Morning Show, being brought to you by Don Franklin.
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19: Temperatures reach up to 87 today under mainly sunny skies. Lows level off around 65. Tonight, partly cloudy. A blend of clouds and sun tomorrow. Storms likely 84. 71 Saturday with a chance for showers. 74 Sunday, showers continue. In the SAM 1039 Weather Center, I'm meteorologist Laura Lockwood. Right now, 58.
0: All right, looking outside this morning, nothing but clear skies. It's nice out there, 58. No rain, no nothing in the forecast for today. But tomorrow looks like it's going to be a wet weekend, so get your stuff done while you can. I don't know if this is good news or bad news. They asked women to rate their boyfriends. Now, husbands, you were not part of this, okay? This is just boyfriends. So, hubby, I think you're okay. A new survey asked women to rate the quality of their boyfriend on a scale of 1 to 10. 1 being the worst, 10 being the best. Are you ready? Almost half of women feel like they're with someone who is average, or maybe even worse. Half of women say you guys are average or even worse than average. On the other hand, 33% of women gave their boyfriend a score of 10 out of 10. Let's clap for that. So that's 1 in 3 women. Not too bad. 33%. If you were a baseball player, you'd be in the Hall of Fame. So there we go, guys. I don't know what to tell you. 2/3 of women think that you are average or even worse when it comes to being a boyfriend. Need to work. Need to polish up your skills, I do believe. 621, we got news on the way. We'll check that out for a Thursday morning. Sam 103.9.

0: Sam 1039 coming up. We got local news. We'll check that out in a second. Well, you know, every day, well, let me put it to you like this. We're heading into the holidays. That means you're going to be around your family, Thanksgiving, Christmas, New Year's. Some of you people will go back home for Thanksgiving and spend maybe a week there. Christmas may be longer, all the way through Christmas, all the way into New Year's. So you're going to be with your people for a long time. And if you are single, you are going to get to I know they're going to ask you this question. Have you met anybody yet? Are you dating anybody? When are you going to get married? You're getting older, you know. How many of you single people have been asked that question? Nearly half of single Americans didn't go on a single date last year. Did you hear what I said? Nearly half of all single Americans, single people, did not go on a single date last year. And according to the single people out there, they're fine with that. They're just fine with it. More than half say they're happier and less stressed than in their last relationship. So in other words, they are happy being single. They are happy not having anybody. One in four say that if the perfect match showed up tomorrow, you know, the one person that you were meant to be with, one in four say, I'll pass. That's kind of discouraging. All right, 6:32, news on the way. The Morning Show being brought to you by Don Franklin.
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4: In the newsroom, I'm Bo Beecraft. A London man was arrested early Wednesday morning after deputies say he was driving under the influence. Laurel County deputies stopped 34-year-old Carl Mallory on Old Crab Orchard Road while investigating a reported temporary protection order violation. Authorities say Mallory showed signs of impairment and told deputies he'd consumed alcohol, methamphetamine, and marijuana. Deputies also reported finding a pipe with drug residue inside his vehicle. He was charged with DUI and possession of drug paraphernalia and taken to the Laurel County Correctional Center. In Pulaski County, the Sheriff's Office is asking for the public's help identifying a person connected to a burglary investigation that occurred on Barnesburg Road. The Sheriff's Office has released an image on their Facebook page of the person detectives would like to question. No additional details about what was taken or when the burglary occurred have currently been released. With news, I'm Bo Beecraft.
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7: Temperatures reach up to 87 today under mainly sunny skies. Lows level off around 65. Tonight, partly cloudy. A blend of clouds and sun tomorrow. Storms likely 84. 71 Saturday with a chance for showers. 74 Sunday, showers continue. In the SAM 1039 Weather Center, a meteorologist, Laura Lockwood. Currently 55.
0: Once again, if you got something that you need to do outside, you need to do it today because what was that Hurricane Polo that came up through Mexico and now has poured rain all over, what, Arizona and the Midwest? And yeah, that's coming our way this weekend. So apparently we're going to see some heavy rain, so be careful out there and get your stuff done today. We have no chance for any kind of rain today. A woman blogger polled her readers about the smells that pregnant women could not stand. You know, when I've had three kids, so I know how pregnant women are. And when a woman gets pregnant, they change. Oh, yeah, they change. I guess it's all the hormones and all that. I don't know. I don't know what it is. It's a biological thing. But things that they like to eat when they were not pregnant, they can't stand when they're pregnant. And this lady asked what smells that these women could not stand when they were pregnant. And these are some of the answers. Chicken. Normal chicken. Bad breath. That's bad, pregnant or not pregnant. Then we got Slim Jims, bacon, raw meat, coffee. Don't you love the smell of coffee? Not when you're pregnant. The car. Lady says she could not stand the smell of the car. Fast food, bananas, perfume, mint, pizza, hand sanitizer, dog food, and red meat. So, ladies, if you are pregnant this morning, is there any smell that you cannot stand? Bad breath, I understand. Some of these other ones, I don't know about. Stay with us. We got more news coming up top of the hour. Going to be checking that out for this Thursday morning. Morning show being brought to you by Don Franklin.

0: We're about 12 minutes away from the top of the hour. Local news coming up once again. Let me ask you a question. Has your partner ever been talking to you, and then all of a sudden, you tune them out, you can't hear a word they're saying, and you have to turn around and look at them, and they're looking at you, and you realize that they said something to you, and they want a response, but you have no idea what they just said? You tuned them out completely? Men lose interest after just 6 minutes of talking with their significant other. Did you hear that, ladies? 6 minutes is all you are going to get, and then we lose attention. We're gone. The test pattern is on. Now, men pay attention for an entire 15 minutes when discussing sports or their sex lives with their friends. You start talking about football, sex, yeah, 15 minutes, by golly. The most popular thing for men to talk about when they're talking, to each other, sports, followed by films, and then sex. Women's favorite topic of conversation with friends was relationships. See the difference? The worst time to expect a man's attention is while they are watching sports, channel flipping, or playing a video game. Ladies, we're not going to listen to you. Now, 55% of women say they regularly test their partner to double check that he's listening. See, that's when you get in trouble, guys. That's when, like I said, you're sitting there and you tuned them out. Then all of a sudden you hear dead air, nobody saying anything, and you turn to them and they're looking at you. Yeah, they're testing you to see if you were paying attention. Now, here are the top five topics that cause men to tune out. Talking about people they've never met. Ladies, I know you know a lot of people. We don't know them. Partners, co-workers, celebrities, or reality stars. We don't care. Fashion and shopping. You're losing us. And number five, other people's relationships. Oh, Mary's in so much trouble with Bob. They're having trouble. Ladies, we don't care. We tune you out. 6 minutes. Keep that in mind, ladies. That's all you get. 6 minutes. No more, no less. About 10 minutes away from the top of the hour, the morning show being brought to you by Don Franklin.
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11: Temperatures reach up to 87 today under mainly sunny skies. Lows level off around 65. Tonight, partly cloudy. A blend of clouds and sun tomorrow. Storms likely 84. 71 Saturday with a chance for showers. 74 Sunday. Showers continue. In the SAM 103.9 Weather Center, I'm meteorologist Laura Lockwood. Currently 55.
0: All right, we got news coming up top of the hour. If you got anything that you want to do outside, do it today, because today looks like the last day of, nice weather. Got some rain, thunderstorms coming in. Could be kind of heavy going into Friday, Saturday, and even Sunday. You know, I don't mind going shopping with my wife. I just like, you know, being out with her. And, you know, she's walking around looking at clothes, but there's certain words that she will tell me, and when I hear these phrases and words, I know I'm in trouble. Now, she's looking at some clothes. She pulls out a dress, a pair of pants, whatever. And she says, "I'll just try these on to see if they fit." See, when I hear those words, I realize I'm going to be there a while. Because she's going to pull out 1 pair of pants, 2 pairs, 3, maybe a couple dresses, a shirt. And she's going to go to the dressing room. A new survey reveals that women will try on 40,000 pieces of clothing in their lifetime. Did you hear that, ladies? You will try on 40,000 pieces of clothing in your lifetime. Now, women spend an average of 22 minutes in a dressing room every time they shop. See, that's why I don't like to hear those words. Oh, I'm going to go to the dressing room and try these on. Where is the dressing room? 22 minutes. Women try on 12 items every time they shop. Men, on the other hand, we try on 3. We know what we want. Those 3, we're going to pick one. Now, women will only buy 14% of the clothes they take into the dressing room. That's true. I've seen my wife take 7, 8, 9 pieces of clothing in there, and she may buy 1. Get ready, guys. You're going to be there a while. News coming up, top of the hour, morning show being brought to you by Dodd-Franklin.

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1: In the newsroom, I'm Bo Beecraft. Two men face several felony charges after Pulaski County deputies say a traffic stop uncovered more than a pound of meth, nearly an ounce of fentanyl, and two firearms. Deputies stopped an SUV Sunday, bringing in K-9 Rocky, who reportedly alerted to possible drugs in the vehicle. Authorities then found more than 300 grams of suspected meth and nearly 28 grams of suspected fentanyl. A passenger, Joshua Tucker, allegedly had another 206 grams of meth. Tucker and driver Daniel Brosnan were arrested on drug trafficking and firearm-related charges, with both booked into the Pulaski County Detention Center on $50,000 cash bonds. Pulaski County's planned Northern Bypass has received an additional $85 million federal grant, bringing total federal funding for the project to $167 million. Congressman Hal Rogers says the latest award comes through the Federal Infrastructure for Rebuilding America program and is the third largest federal transport grant in Kentucky history. Construction timeline currently hasn't been announced. With news, I'm Bo Beecraft.
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3: Temperatures reach up to 87 today under mainly sunny skies. Lows level off around 65. Tonight, partly cloudy. A blend of clouds and sun tomorrow. Storms likely 84. 71 Saturday with a chance for showers. 74 Sunday. Showers continue. In the SAM 1039 Weather Center, I'm meteorologist Laura Lockwood. Currently 55.

0: All right, 7:18 on a Thursday morning. I started to say Friday. You can tell what I'm looking for. Anyway, 56 degrees outside. We got clear skies, and looks like today will be the last day of the nice weather. Rain, thunderstorms, all that's coming in for the weekend. We got the forecast on the way. News from the wild side. Like I said, we'll do that in a few minutes. Let's talk about manners. When you were young, your mom and dad, especially your mommy, try to teach you good manners, things that you can and can't do when you're in public. If you have kids, you're doing the same thing today. A survey reveals that 51% of people think that emailing and texting during a meal is the worst etiquette faux pas. Do you do that? Sitting at the table staring at your phone and you're texting? Or maybe emailing somebody something? Oh, I just want to send them this text and then I'm going to put my phone down. And you know down deep in their heart that they're not going to. 23% of people think not letting people off elevators before you get in is the worst etiquette faux pas that you can make. 41% of people say men should still open doors for women. Ladies, do you want men to do that? What about the car door? See, I don't open the car door for my wife, but I open up all other doors. I will open up the door to let her in. 8% of people think elbows should be kept off the table. I'm bad for that. I'll be eating. I'll prop my elbow up there. 51% of people say asking someone how much they earn is the rudest question someone can ask another online dater. But you kind of want to know. You kind of want to know what you're getting into. How much money do you make? Is it worth my time? And 51% of people say breaking up with someone on Facebook is the worst way to end a relationship. Yes, it is. And it's nasty and it's mean because it's public. You know, if you're going to break up with somebody, do it face to face. If you can't do that, give them a phone call. Please do not put it on Facebook. I've seen that happen so many times. And usually it turns into just a, you know, people saying bad things about each other. So if you're getting ready to break up with somebody, at least have the nerve to do it face to face. Or maybe on the phone. If you think it's going to get violent, do it on the phone. All right, 7:21, news from the wild side's on the way. We'll check out the forecast. Morning show being brought to you by Don Franklin.
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7: Temperatures reach up to 87 today under mainly sunny skies. Lows level off around 65. Tonight, partly cloudy. A blend of clouds and sun tomorrow. Storms likely 84. 71 Saturday with a chance for showers. 74 Sunday. Showers continue. In the SAM 1039 Weather Center, a meteorologist, Laura Lockwood. Currently 55.
0: 724, let me ask you a question. Have you ever dated anybody that you thought was a tad bit inappropriate? Now think back to your dating times, or maybe you're dating right now. A new survey asked people to name the most inappropriate person or people they've ever dated. And we have the results. Are you ready? 7% said their teacher. Now, I'm trying to imagine how this could happen. Maybe you're a college student. I don't know. 7% said they dated their teacher. 10% said they dated their boss, and that never does turn out good. Somebody's going to lose a job. 14% said a neighbor. Now, there's nothing wrong with dating a neighbor. The only thing is that if that relationship goes south or something bad happens, guess what? Yeah, you're living right next door to them. You have to look at them every single day. 17% said their best friend. You know, I've had women as best friends before, and I can't imagine trying to date them. That would be awkward. 20% said a friend's ex. See, that's dangerous. You have a friend, they dated this person. Things didn't work out. Next thing you know, they're available. You start dating them. You know bad things are going to happen. You know there's going to be conflict there. 38% said someone who was in a serious relationship. Yeah, this person, you know, boyfriend, girlfriend, and here you come. And 41% said someone, I think you know which one this is, someone who is married. So what about you? Right now, are you in an inappropriate relationship? Good luck. I hope the police don't become involved. 726 News from the Wild Side coming up next. Stay with us.

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1: Have you ever been out on the highway and all of a sudden a motorcycle goes blowing past you? I mean, those things can fly. We got a motorcyclist in Virginia. He was pulled over for speeding last month. Now the question is, how fast was this guy going? How fast was this man moving on that motorcycle? Now he was in a 25 mile per hour zone. And if 25 is the speed limit, you know that there's a lot of people there. A lot of businesses, a lot of cars, a lot of things going on. They want you to drive a little bit slower so that you can pay attention to all these things that are happening. He's in a 25 mile per hour zone. This dude is doing 72. Not 30, not 40, not 50, not even 60. 72. 72 miles per hour in a 25 mile per hour zone. Now, the police caught him. They just released the body camera footage from the traffic stop, and it includes the man saying this, quote, "I was moving a little too quick, wasn't I?" You know, that's a little bit of an understatement right there. The police said, yeah, way too quick. Now, the question is, why was the guy doing 72 in a 25 mile per hour zone? Now, my wife would understand why he was doing this, and she would probably agree with him. Oh, yeah. You need to do 72. The man told the police he was doing 72 in a 25 because he was trying to hit the McDonald's breakfast. When do they stop serving breakfast now? Is it 10, 10:30, maybe 11? I'm not really sure. But he was trying to get there before, yeah, all the Egg McMuffins and the sausage biscuits and all that good stuff was gone. Now, he also noted that he woke up late and didn't even take the time to put his socks on. he's driving a motorcycle 72 miles per hour with no socks on. No shoe, nothing. Now, the cop said the first thing that's going to fly off that bike is you. Somebody's going to pull out in front of you. Dude, you're done. Not to mention the other drivers and pedestrians who were, you know, out there walking around because this guy's trying to get a fast food fix. Now, he ended up getting a ticket for reckless driving. And the bad news is, yeah, the breakfast thing was over. He didn't get his Egg McMuffin, sausage biscuit, tater tots. He didn't get anything. So there we go. 72 and a 25. I know. My wife would agree with this guy. When McDonald's is getting ready to wrap up the breakfast, you got to speed. You got to get there. We'll come back, check out the forecast. The Morning Show being brought to you by Don Franklin.
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10: Temperatures reach up to 87 today under mainly sunny skies. Lows level off around 65. Tonight, partly cloudy. A blend of clouds and sun tomorrow. Storms likely 84. 71 Saturday with a chance for showers. 74 Sunday, showers continue. In the SAM 1039 Weather Center, a meteorologist, Laura Lockwood. Currently 55.
1: All right, the weather's going to be changing here. We're going to be cooling down only in the 70s, lower 70s for the high and the lows into the, 40s and 50s. Looks like we could see a lot of rain going into the weekend, so get your stuff done. I know women will agree with this. Husbands come, husbands go. But if you have a good hairdresser, they are forever, forever. Now, they did a study, a survey of women. It found that while a typical marriage lasts just 11.5 years, the average woman sticks with the same hairstylist for what? 12 years. Yes, the hairstylist is there longer than the husband. The relationship between a man and her hairdresser, a woman and her hairdresser, I should say, is extremely close and one that women refuse to give up lightly. They will not give it up lightly. Now, it may sound a little cynical, but the good news is if your marriage fails, I think you'll know where you can get the perfect post-breakup haircut. Your hairstylist will stick with you. So, guys, keep that in mind. You get 11 and a half years, but the hairstylist, they probably know more about you than you ever want anybody to know. And the hairstylist will be there long after you are gone, my friend. So keep that in mind. We got news coming up. We'll wrap that up. Top of the hour, The Morning Show, brought to you by Don Franklin.

0: this is something that I really never have thought about, but you ladies get a lot of marriage proposals. And some of these you accept, some of them you take, and you get married to somebody. Maybe that marriage ends in divorce, or maybe that person passes away or whatever. And then somebody else comes along and you get a marriage proposal and da-da-da-da-da. Now, women get proposed to a lot more than once in their lives. And 25% of women, 25% of women have actually turned down a marriage proposal. The survey found that the main reasons women said no were not believing that that person was the one, just not feeling right about it, and not feeling like their partner was serious when they made the proposal. Now, 12% of women have been proposed to more than three times. 23% of women who turned down proposals say they regretted doing it. I should have grabbed that one. I let him get away. 29% say they were turned down a proposal if they didn't like how they were proposed to. Guys, you may want to think about that. And 15% said they want the proposal to be unique and creative just for them. Good luck with that one. And there we go. Ladies, how many times have you been proposed to? I never really thought about that much. I thought it was just once, but yeah, I could see how you could be proposed to many, many, many times. Good luck with that one. 10 minutes away from the top of the hour, we'll check out the forecast morning show brought to you by Don Franklin.
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12: Mainly sunny skies today,
13: with daytime highs approaching 87.
12: Lows dip down to about 65. Tonight, partly cloudy. Sunshine mixed with clouds at times. Tomorrow, storms likely. Daytime highs approaching 84. Chance for showers Saturday and Sunday. In the SAM 103.9 Weather Center, I'm meteorologist Laura Lockwood. Currently, it's 55 degrees.
0: We've got news coming up top of the hour. Going to be wrapping that up for Thursday. You know, we were just talking about marriage proposals and about how many times, you know, women get proposed to. Now, ladies, I realize that sometimes you're dating a guy and you hope that he will pop the question. And then sometimes, you know, you just want to date a guy. Just have some fun. Get out and do things, you know. Marriage is far from your, you know, mind. But if you're one of those ladies that are hoping that the guy will pop the question sometime, maybe this will help you out. Now, this is according to a weddings.com survey. So when it comes to weddings, they know all about them. They say this is the best way to tell if a man does not want to settle down. This man does not want to get married. He does not want a wife. He doesn't want the kids, the house, blah, blah, blah, blah, blah. He is happy being single. Are you ready? This is the best way to tell if your man does not want to settle down. He drives a flashy car. Now, what kind of car does your boyfriend have right now? Is it a junker? Is it just the average vehicle? A truck? Something like that? Or is it a sports car? You know, a Porsche, a Mercedes, Lamborghini, I don't know. Flashy. You know what I'm talking about. Is he driving a flashy car? Well, guess what? Wedding bells are not in your future. Keep that in mind. We got news on the way. The Morning Show brought to you by Don Franklin.

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4: In the newsroom, I'm Bo Beecraft. A Corbin man was arrested on several outstanding warrants in Laurel County recently, with authorities reporting Alexander Sizemore was taken into custody Monday on a Laurel Circuit Court indictment warrant, charging first-degree bail jumping and being a persistent felony offender. He was also wanted for failing to appear in court on controlled substance charges involving methamphetamine and another drug offense. He was arrested in London by Laurel County Sheriff's Office bailiffs and taken to the Laurel County Correctional Center. Laurel County authorities returned to the scene of Saturday night's crash that killed three young people in western London. Investigators conducted a detailed reconstruction Monday along Kentucky Highway 1956 using satellite mapping equipment and a drone to document and analyze the crash scene. The investigation into what caused the crash remains ongoing. With news, I'm Bo Beecraft.
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0: Sam 103.9, it's 8:14. Just poked my head outside. Looking good out there. We got clear skies, no rain in the forecast as of right now. But it looks like it's going to be messing up our weekend. We got the forecast on the way. You know, there's been a lot of talk about AI safety over the last few days and weeks. And the question is, can we stop AI before we start going down a dangerous path? Now, many AI company execs, experts, and government officials seem to believe that they could, let's underline the word could, pull the plug or tap the brakes at any time. I mean, if AI begins to get out of control, oh, we can just unplug it. We're going to be fine. But everyday Americans, you and me, we're not all that sure. A poll asked, do you think the U.S. government, if they try to stop artificial intelligence from becoming more intelligent than people, the government could actually pull the plug and succeed? I mean, if things started getting out of control with AI, could the U.S. government, you know, step in there and say, oh, whoa, whoa, stop? Only 1 in 4 think they could or that they would. Now, 8% said yes, they would definitely be successful in pulling the plug, stopping AI from basically taking over and doing whatever. 17% said they probably would. 31% said they probably would not be successful. 14% said no way would they be successful. And then we got 31%, they have no clue. Those are the people on TikTok, and they're too busy dancing and putting music videos up on TikTok. They have no idea. Now, for what it's worth, Gen Zers are more likely to believe that, yes, the U.S. government would be successful. Meanwhile, baby boomers, they've been around a while. They've seen things. Only 19% believe the government could pull the plug and stop AI. So what about you? Do you think AI is going to take over and we'll wind up being like that? What was that movie? The Terminator? Are we going to wind up like the Terminator movie? I don't know. The Morning Show being brought to you by Don Franklin. Got that forecast coming up on Sam.
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11: Mainly sunny skies today, with daytime highs approaching 87. Lows dip down to about 65. Tonight, partly cloudy. Sunshine mixed with clouds at times. Tomorrow, storms likely. Daytime highs approaching 84. Chance for showers Saturday and Sunday. In the SAM 103.9 Weather Center, I'm meteorologist Laura Lockwood. Right now, 56.
0: Coming up in about 20-25 minutes, we'll wrap up the morning show. Got our bag of stuff like we always do. We'll pour it out, see what we got. Let me ask you a question. Are you a Facebook stalker? Oh, you're probably rolling your eyes saying, Terry, I never stalk anybody on Facebook. I'm just a normal person. I don't do things. Only weird people stalk. Well, it starts innocently enough. You see someone leave a Facebook comment on a friend's post. You click, check their profile, and look at their photos. And you like what you see. And you keep doing it again and again and again. You, my friend, are now a full-on Facebook stalker. You didn't know? 81% of people say they look at strangers' profiles and photos on Facebook, Twitter, and Instagram on a regular basis. Yes, we're stalking. That's stalking. The average stalking time adds up to 14 minutes a day, which works out to a total of almost 86 hours a year or 3.5 full days. That's how much time you are wasting stalking people you probably don't even know. Now, 72% of people say they've anonymously stalked an ex's new girlfriend or boyfriend. Want to find out? Yeah, we want to see what you left us for. 64% have checked out people they might want to date, and 27% have checked out their coworkers' profiles just to see how weird they are. Now, women are twice as likely as men to stalk an ex's new girlfriend. Oh, yeah, you want to see.
12: So, he left me. I just want to see what he left me for. Oh, look at that.
0: Now, men, on the other hand, we're not going to stalk. We're not going to stalk, you know, the new boyfriend or anything like that. Men are 3 times more likely to check out random attractive women. You knew we did. You knew we were going to. All right, it's 8:23. Like I said, our bag of stuff. We'll wrap up the morning show here in a few minutes. Sam 103.9.

0: Sam 1039 832. Let me ask you a question. Are you a water snob? Yeah, a water snob. A new survey found that we have very strong opinions about what kind of water we drink these days. Now, this morning, I'm drinking a big bottle of key lime water from Walmart, one of those 33-ounce things. And usually, I drink one, sometimes two of these a day. But now, I know some people who do not like this kind of water. I know my son doesn't. He has to drink smart water. Which leads me to ask the question, does it make you smarter? Does it do something? I don't know. And my wife has to drink this kind of water that's got all these electrolytes in it. That's what she tells me I need. Now, 65% of us say they are very picky, and more than half claim they can tell what kind of water they're drinking without being told. Really? Some say they can even tell the type of water by the smell alone. And nearly half refuse to drink tap water in certain places. When's the last time you went to the sink and drank a glass of tap water? I remember that's how we used to drink it. I remember drinking water from the water hose. Yeah, and it had that water hose rubbery taste to it. Oh, yeah, we did it all the time. Now, here's the craziest stat. 37% of Americans would rather stay thirsty than drink the kind of water they don't like. I say if you went long enough, you would drink that water. Only a third of people know where their water actually comes from. They keep telling you that it comes from a nice, clean little stream or something. I got a sneaky feeling some of that water came from the tap, right? Just kind of put the bottle up to the tap and pour the water in there. We'll come back. Our bag of stuff ready to go in about 15, 20 minutes. We'll wrap up the morning show. Sam 1039.
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8: 87 today under sunny skies. Lows dip down to about 65 tonight. Partly cloudy skies. Thunderstorms likely. Tomorrow, 84. A blend of clouds and sun. Low 70s, Saturday and Sunday. Chance for showers, Saturday. Thunderstorms likely, Sunday. In the SAM 103.9 Weather Center, I'm meteorologist Laura Lockwood. Currently, it's 56 degrees.
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0: the morning show for this Thursday. Here we go. We start off with a bit of a mess. We got a thief in India. He swallowed a gold necklace valued at almost $1,000. Gulp. Swallowed it down. I'm assuming, thinking, you know, if he swallowed it, I don't have a gold necklace. Well, they knew it was down there, and they knew eventually it had to come out. He was fed bananas and special liquids. We've all had those special liquids before to help it out of his body, and I'm assuming it came out real quick. New research says the happiest, most satisfied people tend to work about 7 hours a day, eat 5 home-cooked meals a week, take 2 vacations a year, spend time with friends, and have 3 favorite TV shows. Is that you? Your pillowcase may look clean, but after just 1 week, it contains 330 times more bacteria than a faucet handle. Nearly half of Americans admit that on a regular basis, they eat ice cream straight from the carton. Yeah, that's what we do. We just take the carton out. Won't be needing this anymore. Leaves don't actually turn yellow, orange, and red in the fall. Those colors were there all along. Did you know that? They're there all along. When the green chlorophyll fades away, the other colors finally get their moment to shine. So the yellows and the greens and the reds are always there. We just can't see them. The average person checks their phone 96 times a day, about once every 10 minutes. Now, if you're between the ages of 18 and 24, you need to double that. That's why we can't get anything done. Thanksgiving rookies are being told to host a practice Thanksgiving in October this year. Think of it as a preseason game before the big holiday. Try to get all the kinks out. And a new study found that when male bosses become fathers to daughters, they're more likely to hire and promote women and help close workplace pay gaps. In other words, when they've got a little daughter at home, yeah. Turns out sometimes a little girl can change a whole perspective. So there we go. If your boss is getting ready to have a child, hope it's a girl. They'll take care of you. And there we go. That's some stuff to think about on a Thursday. We'll be back tomorrow, kick off the weekend. The Morning Show being brought to you by Don Franklin. That forecast is on the way.
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6: Sam 103. 7 today, under sunny skies. Lows dip down to about 65. Tonight, partly cloudy skies. Thunderstorms likely. Tomorrow, 84. A blend of clouds and sun. Low 70s, Saturday and Sunday. Chance for showers, Saturday. Thunderstorms likely, Sunday. In the SAM 103.9 Weather Center, a meteorologist, Laura Lockwood. Currently, it's 61 degrees.
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Ariana Grande, Seven Rings on Sam 103.9, your number one hit music station. It's Middays with Dave. I'm Dave Begley, taking over for Terry Harris on this Thursday, Friday Eve. Tomorrow's TGIF, the weekend's just around the corner. Hang in there. It's also International Coffee Day. Now, you may be saying, wait a minute, Dave, you already had a coffee day this week. Well, yeah, Tuesday was National Coffee Day. Today is International Coffee Day. So brew up another pot. We'll talk about that in a bit. Just ahead, it's Somber and Macklemore. Right now, Alex Warren with Feet.

0: Macklemore and Ryan Lewis featuring Ray Dalton, Can't Hold Us on Sam 103.9. I'm Dave Begley on this Thursday and International Coffee Day. Brew up a pot or cup and celebrate. Yeah, I'm still drinking coffee. It's another coffee day. We had National Coffee Day Tuesday, International Coffee Day today. Of course, coffee is more than just a beverage. For many people, coffee is a passion, like for me. It even has its own subculture, language, and lifestyle, kind of like wine. You have wine snobs, and then you have coffee snobs like me. So have another cup of coffee coming up. We'll have a look at the forecast, and we'll get you back to the music with Ella Langley. At the bottom of the hour, we'll have a look at the community calendar.
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6: Sam 87 today under sunny skies. Lows dip down to about 65. Tonight, partly cloudy skies. Thunderstorms likely. Tomorrow 84. A blend of clouds and sun. Low 70s. Saturday and Sunday. Chance for showers. Saturday. Thunderstorms likely. Sunday. In the SAM 103.9 Weather Center, I'm meteorologist Laura Lockwood. Currently, it's 63 degrees.
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0: ringtone. That's Akon on Sam 1039. I'm Dave Begley with a look at the community calendar. Here's what's happening at the Laurel County Public Library. Tomorrow, they'll have a guided tour of Hoopla and a guided tour of Canopy at 12 and 1230. And then Saturday, the Children's Saturday Movie at 2. Find out more at laurellibrary.org or their Facebook page. Coming up tomorrow, the Bloodmobile will be at Minuteman Press on the 192 bypass here in London. That'll be from 9 a.m. until noon. The theme is Grab a Slice of Saving Lives. And they need you, as in K-N-E-A-D. Yeah, every successful donor will get a coupon for a large, free, three-topping pizza from London Pizza Hut on 192. 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Save lives has never been so easy and so delicious. I'll take mine with pepperoni, sausage, and mushrooms. And Films, Food, and Fun returns to Town Center Park tomorrow night. Coming up tomorrow evening, they'll have Toy Story 5 that'll be shown at dark on the big screen. 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The food trucks will be there at 7, so plenty to eat and drink. 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Of course, we have Honey Bun Day coming up, Boo on Main, and all the holiday festivities. 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

0: Sabrina Carpenter with Tears on Sam 103.9. I'm Dave Begley. Good morning. Well, actor Hayden Panettiere's ex-fiancée, Vladimir Klitschko, has filed an urgent petition asking that he be allowed to act as their 11-year-old daughter's temporary representative in California court to protect her inheritance after the death of her mother. Klitschko, a Ukrainian former world champion boxer, has had full custody of the girl, Kaya, for most of her life, and she has lived with him in Ukraine. Kaya is Panettiere's sole heir. The filing in a Los Angeles County court cites items seized in a federal investigation of the actor's death, unnamed and unauthorized people accessing her residence in Los Angeles, and valuables that are missing. Coming up, we'll get you back to the music with Taylor Swift on Sam.
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Best song ever, One Direction, on Sam 103.9. London's hit music station. It's Middays with Dave. I'm Dave Begley on this Thursday, almost Friday. Hang in there. It's also National Black Dog Day. We'll talk about black dogs here in a bit. Just ahead, it's Ariana Grande, also the Beaches. Right now, it's Ray with the musical question, Where's My Husband?

0: back to you.
1: 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I'm Dave Begley on this Thursday and National Black Dog Day, celebrating the beauty and loving nature of our four-legged friends with dark coats. Consider adopting one from a local shelter. Black dogs are sometimes overlooked in shelters for some reason. I love my black dog, Molly. She's a part Chihuahua, part pug. They call him a chug. And she takes her color after the pug, black with little white on her chest. So she gets an extra milk bone and pepperoni stick today. Coming up, look at the forecast, and we'll get you back to the music with Dominic Fike. At the bottom of the hour, we'll check the birthdays.
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10: Weather. 87 today under mainly clear skies. Partly cloudy tonight, lows around 65. Partly cloudy skies tomorrow, storms likely 84. Chance for showers Saturday with thunderstorms likely Sunday, highs in the low 70s. In the SAM 103.9 Weather Center, I'm meteorologist Laura Lockwood. Right now, 73.
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1: Selena Gomez, Hands to Myself on Sam 103.9. I'm Dave Begley with the Birthday Club and three local birthdays to celebrate today. Happy birthday to my friend Daryl Cheek, an old friend from Clay County, and the only mechanic my mechanic dad would let work on his vehicle, so high honor. Happy birthday to Daryl. Happy birthday to Cheryl Tabor, that's from your husband, kids, and grandbabies. And Paisley Hinger, 8 years old today. Happy birthday from Mommy and Daddy. And all of us here at Sam 103.9 wish Daryl, Cheryl, and Paisley happy birthday, too. Now they're celebrating with some famous folks like actor-singer Julie Andrews, 91 today. Baseball Hall of Famer Rod Carew is 81. Actor Randy Quaid is 76. Guitarist Earl Slick of David Bowie's band and John Lennon's band, 74. Guitarist Brian Greenway of April Wine, 75. Retired Major League Baseball All-Star Mark McGwire, 63. Actor Zach Galifianakis, 57. Actor Sarah Drew, 46. And actor-comedian Beck Bennett is 42 today. Also, actor Brie Larson, 37. Just ahead, we'll get you back to the music with Cat's Eye, their latest on Sam.
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0: earned it. The Weekend on Sam 103.9. I'm Dave Begley. Husbands come and go, but a good hairdresser is forever. At least, that's according to a survey of women. It found that while a typical marriage lasts just 11 and a half years, the average woman sticks with the same hairstylist for 12. The relationship between a woman and her hairdresser is an extremely close one, and one she would not give up lightly. We'd hope one would say the same about the relationship between a woman and her spouse, but whatever. It may sound a little cynical, but the good news is, if your marriage fails, you'll know just where to go for the perfect post-breakup haircut. Coming up, we'll get you back to the music with Malcolm Todd on Sam.
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be gorgeous. Doja Cat with Gorgeous on Sam 1039. Your number one choice for hit music. It's Middays with Dave. I'm Dave Begley on this Thursday, closing in on Friday, and the weekend is in sight. It's also National Hair Day. We'll talk more about that in a bit. Just ahead, Ella Langley and Benson Boone. Right now, it's Olivia Rodrigo, Good For You.

0: Mr. Electric Blue, Benson Boone on Sam 103.9. I'm Dave Begley on this Thursday and National Hair Day. Well, we talked about hairstylists a little bit ago. Now, today we honor our hair in all its glory and give a huge shout out to the stylist, products, tools we use to express ourselves from the top down. I don't have a whole lot of hair left. What I do have left is gray. But used to have a lot of hair. I had long hair down on my back. And I still have that hole in my ear where my earring was. I can still get one in there, but don't wear one anymore. But yeah, it started looking like it was sliding off my head. I was balding in the front, so yeah, just cut it off. But I was a guitarist in a heavy metal band at one time, had the long hair, did the head banging, slung it around, and yeah. But those days are gone. Coming up, we'll have a look at the forecast, and we'll get you back to the music with Ariana Grande on Sam. At the bottom of the hour, we'll check traffic.
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19: High of 87 today under sunny skies. Lows level off around 65. Tonight, partly cloudy. Storms likely tomorrow, 84. Chance for showers Saturday with thunderstorms likely Sunday. Highs in the low 70s. In the SAM 103.9 Weather Center, I'm meteorologist Laura Lockwood. Right now, it's 79 degrees.
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Miley, Bass Persuades, her latest on Sam 1039. Dave Begley here with a look at traffic, and no traffic problems have been texted in or messaged in so far, so looks like smooth sailing for your lunch run, but we have some road work around the area. 192 bypass in London from 229 out to 80. Lane shifts, lane closures, lots of orange barrels to dodge, so watch out for that. Also, a section of Kentucky 89 in Jackson County is closed to through traffic today until 3 o'clock. Crews are replacing a cross drain there. They were working on a cross drain in another section of that road yesterday, and they've moved ahead today. So they're between Hooton Road and 2002. That's until 3 p.m. If you happen upon a traffic situation, or if you have a birthday or song request, you can text it in at 864-2148, 864-2148, or message us on Facebook, Sam1039 on Facebook, or my Facebook page, Dave Begley in the Morning. But don't fiddle with your phone and drive, and buckle up.

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0: Shawn Mendes, Stitches on Sam 103.9. I'm Dave Begley. Rolling up on the noon hour, it is lunchtime already. And if you're going to be stuck inside watching TV tonight, here's what you have to look forward to. Our Sam 103.9 TV guide. We have 911 on ABC, 8 o'clock. And that'll be followed by 911 Nashville at 9, another 911 Nashville at 10. You have Big Brother, the finale, on CBS at 8. And that'll be followed by The Amazing Race at 9:30. Fox has Hell's Kitchen on at 8. That'll be followed by Special Forces, World's Toughest Test at 9. And on NBC, The Traitors, New Blood, 8 o'clock. That'll be followed by Law & Order at 9 and Law & Order SVU at 10. Or you can just listen to Sam, right? Coming up, get you back to the music with Cat's Eye on Sam.
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David Guetta, with Teddy Swims and Tones and I, Gone, Gone, Gone. On Sam 103.9, your number one hit music station. It's Middays with Dave. I'm Dave Begley on this Thursday, almost Friday. It's Friday Eve. Now, it's also National Pumpkin Spice Day. We'll talk about pumpkin spice in just a bit. Just ahead, it's Justin Timberlake and Olivia Rodrigo. Right now, Zara Larsson, her latest Lush Life.

0: Olivia Rodrigo, Drop Dead on Sam 103.9. I'm Dave Begley. Good Thursday afternoon and happy National Pumpkin Spice Day. People have strong feelings about pumpkin spice. Either you love it or you hate it. But I'm okay with it. I like it in my pumpkin pie, but not in my coffee. Not into the lattes and all that, but cinnamon, ginger, cloves, allspice, nutmeg, pumpkin spice. October 1st is National Pumpkin Spice Day. It's about the time school starts. Some people start with pumpkin spice earlier than that, in August. But pumpkin spice lovers have begun waxing poetic about fall and their favorite flavor. Coffee shops, bakeries, and stores on every corner begin selling their pumpkin spice merchandise. Kind of like pumpkin spice flu shots. Not just kidding about that. But I do have a little funny meme on my Facebook page, Dave Begley in the Morning. You can share that at will. Just ahead, a look at the forecast. We'll get you back to the music with Huntrix.
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14: Ample sunshine expected this afternoon with a high of 87. Lows around 65 tonight. Highs around 84 tomorrow. Storms likely. Much cooler Saturday and Sunday with highs in the low 70s. Chance for showers Saturday. Thunderstorms likely on Sunday. In the SAM 1039 Weather Center, I'm meteorologist Ray Miller. Right now, it's 80 degrees.
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0: Let Me Love You, DJ Snake featuring Justin Bieber on Sam 103.9. Dave Begley here. It starts innocently enough. You see someone leave a Facebook comment on a friend's post. You click, check their profile, look at their photos. Then you do it again and again. And now you're a full-on Facebook stalker. According to a new survey, 81% of people say they regularly look at strangers' profiles and photos on Facebook, X, and Instagram. The average stalking time adds up to 14 minutes a day, which works out to a total of almost 86 hours a year, or 3.5 full days. That's an incredible amount of time you're stalking. 72% of people say they've anonymously stalked an ex's new girlfriend or boyfriend. 64% have checked out people they might want to date. 27% have checked out their coworkers' profiles. Women are twice as likely as men to stalk an ex's new girlfriend. Men are 3 times more likely to check out random attractive women, like that one that friends you on Facebook from San Francisco. Very attractive woman who just wants to be friends. They find you really interesting. And one friend in common, your doofus buddy. So, coming up, we'll get you back to the music with Somber on Sam.
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1: French Montana, ever since you left me, sampling some KC and the Sunshine Band on Sam 103.9. I'm Dave Begley. Well, it turns out police dogs can sniff out marijuana. Yeah. Vienna police say they have discovered a plantation with more than 700 marijuana plants at a warehouse close to a police dog training center. Now, police say one of their dogs caught a whiff of the plants in the Austrian capital's Floresdorf district. Officers then saw a man taking a hose into a warehouse and searched the premises, finding 734 cannabis plants. They said in a statement they also found 32 sacks stuffed with deep frozen marijuana and a bag full of dried marijuana at the 27-year-old suspect's apartment. Police say the man is denying wrongdoing. Spokesman Roman Haschlinger told the Austrian press agency the suspect comes from outside Vienna and might not have known that a police facility was nearby. So we'll give him the benefit of the doubt there. Coming up, get you back to the music with Imagine Dragons on Sam.
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The Weeknd featuring Daft Punk, Starboy on Sam 103.9, London's hit music station. It's Middays with Dave. I'm Dave Begley on this Thursday, Friday Eve. Tomorrow's TGIF. The weekend's just around the corner. It's also National Homemade Cookies Day. We'll talk about that in a bit. Just around the corner, we have Teddy Swims and Post Malone. Right now, it's Tate McRae, Tit for Tat.

0: Post Malone, Better Now on Sam 103.9. I'm Dave Begley. Good Thursday afternoon and National Homemade Cookies Day. You're looking for an excuse to bake some homemade cookies up? Look no further. October 1st is National Homemade Cookie Day. Bake them up, dunk them, eat them, share them, or not. I need to put in an order for my wife Mary's cowboy cookies, a recipe she got off a cookbook. Barbara Bush came up with this recipe, apparently. But it has pecans, chocolate chips, coconut, all kinds of good stuff. Look it up. Cowboy cookies. Just ahead, a look at the forecast, and we'll get you back to the music with Tame Impala.
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8: Ample sunshine expected this afternoon with a high of 87. Lows around 65 tonight. Highs around 84 tomorrow. Storms likely. Much cooler Saturday and Sunday with highs in the low 70s. Chance for showers Saturday. Thunderstorms likely on Sunday. In the Sam 103.9 Weather Center, I'm meteorologist Ray Miller. Currently, it's 82 degrees.
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8: 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I'm Dave Begley. Well, a new survey reveals that women will try on 40,000 pieces of clothing in their lifetime. Other findings? Women spend an average of 22 minutes in a dressing room every time they shop. Now, it doesn't say that's at one time, but going in and out, 22 minutes total. 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Women only buy 14% of the clothes they buy that they bring into the dressing room. 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
4: 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I'm Dave Begley. Well, a mom blog polled readers about the smells they couldn't stand when they were pregnant. What kind of smells really gave you the ick while you were pregnant? Well, here's what they came up with. Chicken was number one. Chicken. Bad breath. Well, we don't like that even if we're not pregnant. Slim Jims. Bacon. 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

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It's Middays with Dave. I'm Dave Begley on this Thursday. And National Jiffy Mix Day. You ever use the Jiffy Mix? Yeah. Good for biscuits, but we'll talk more about that in a bit. Just ahead, it's Stella Lefty. Also, we have some Benson Boone. Right now, Sabrina Carpenter. When did you get so hot?

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7: Sam 1039.
8: Sunshine expected this afternoon with a high of 87. Lows around 65 tonight. Highs around 84 tomorrow. Storms likely. Much cooler Saturday and Sunday with highs in the low 70s. Chance for showers Saturday. Thunderstorms likely on Sunday. In the SAM 1039 Weather Center, I'm meteorologist Ray Miller. Currently, it's 82 degrees.
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Benson Boone, Sorry, I'm Here for Someone Else, on Sam 103.9. I'm Dave Begley, here just for you on this Thursday and National Jiffy Mix Day, a celebration of one of America's most beloved baking brands. 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On the way, we'll look at the forecast and get you back to the music with Ella Langley.

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1: 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Dave Begley here. I'm not sure if this is good news or bad news, but if you thought you were the only woman out there who settled for a so-so boyfriend, that's definitely not the case. New survey asked women to rate the quality of their boyfriend on a scale of 1 to 10, and almost half of the women feel like they're with someone who's average or worse. 45% gave a score of 5 or less, including 11% who gave their boyfriend a 1 out of 10. On the other hand, 33% of women gave their boyfriend a score of 10 out of 10. Yeah. So that's 1 in 3 women. Not bad, guys. Coming up, get you back to the music with Olivia Rodrigo's latest on Sam.
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13: Highs around 87 this afternoon under mainly clear skies. Tonight, 65. Sunshine mixed with clouds at times. Tomorrow, thunderstorms likely. Daytime highs approaching 84. Low 70s Saturday and Sunday. Chance of rain showers Saturday. Storms likely Sunday. In the SAM 103.9 Weather Center, I'm meteorologist Ray Miller. Currently, it's 86 degrees.
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0: All right. I can't keep up with all of these names. Shakira with Burna Boy?
1: Burma Boy.
0: Burma?
1: Burma Boy.
0: B-U-R-N-A Boy.
1: Is it Burna Boy?
0: Burna Boy?
1: Burna Boy and Die Die.
0: What is all this?
1: I don't understand it.
0: Anyway, Die Die is the name of it?
1: Die Die.
0: D-A-I?
1: Yeah.
0: Okay. Am I just getting real?
1: Yeah, you are.
0: I think I'm getting real old.
1: You are. You really are.
0: All right. Dominic Fike, the Jonas Brothers. I know them.
1: No, you got that one down.
0: Coming up, Jeremy Show.
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8: 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You played it cool and I played it dumb. Don't you think I'm a little too young to be messed with like that?

0: There they are, the Jonas Brothers. They were on, now this is not a commercial for JSX, but you know, the almost private airline.
1: Yeah.
0: They chartered it, the whole flight, and all the brothers were on this private jet, and it was on Instagram. I'm like, well, look at you being rich. Jonas Brothers, Sucker. Name of that. I'm Jeremy. Hang on. We got more music next.
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15: Sam 1039,
16: weather. Lows get down to about 66 tonight under mainly clear skies. Thunderstorms likely tomorrow. Highs level off around 85. Sunshine mixed with clouds at times. Thunderstorms likely tomorrow night, 60. Low 70s Saturday and Sunday. Rain showers likely Saturday. Storms likely Sunday. In the Sam 1039 Weather Center, I'm meteorologist Ray Miller. Right now, 84.
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0: Everybody back at home is all excited for the great State Fair of Texas. If you don't know, my name is Jeremy. I grew up in Texas, so the State Fair is a huge thing, kind of like where, anyway. I am the one who has the record of the most corn dogs in one given season. I think they're wondering if I'm going to beat my own record. I think we're going to get the Guinness Book of World Records involved this year.
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1: 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That is the beaches, edge of the earth. It is Jeremy. Is it Friday yet? We're so close to the weekend.
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15: Lows level off around 66 tonight under mainly clear skies. Chance of thunderstorms tomorrow. Highs level off around 85. Sunshine mixed with clouds at times. 60 tomorrow night. Thunderstorms likely. Showers likely Saturday with storms likely Sunday. Highs in the low 70s. In the SAM 103.9 Weather Center, I'm meteorologist Ray Miller. Currently, it's 85 degrees.
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0: This is the Jeremy Show. He was at a park in Los Angeles recently, just doing a pop-up concert. Can you imagine? Justin Bieber, UConn, Jeremy, and more music next.
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2: If you find something in your kitchen that's way past its expiration date, the most likely culprit is spices. What is the second most likely thing? Mark said ketchup. Nicole said mustard. Stephanie said salad dressing. Lauren, you got it right. It's mayonnaise or ranch. I'll take it. No one said ranch, but that's the two things in my kitchen that go bad. If I'm wanting ranch or mayonnaise, I look at it 2 weeks past expiration and I use it anyway. If you find something in your kitchen that's way past its expiration date, the most likely culprit, spices. The second most likely thing, mayonnaise.
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11: Level off around 66 tonight under mainly clear skies. Chance of thunderstorms tomorrow. Highs level off around 85. Sunshine mixed with clouds at times. 60 tomorrow night. Thunderstorms likely. Showers likely Saturday with storms likely Sunday. Highs in the low 70s. In the SAM 103.9 Weather Center, I'm meteorologist Ray Miller. Currently, it's 84 degrees.
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0: 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Olivia Dean, The Weeknd, old Playboy Cardi, Madonna. How about that for popular coming up?
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3: If you find something in your kitchen that's way past its expiration date, the most likely culprit is spices. What is the second most likely thing? Mark said ketchup. Nicole said mustard. Stephanie said salad dressing. Lauren, you got it right. It's mayonnaise or ranch. I'll take it. No one said ranch, but that's the two things in my kitchen that go bad. If I'm wanting ranch or mayonnaise, I look at it 2 weeks past expiration and I use it anyway. If you find something in your kitchen that's way past its expiration date, the most likely culprit, spices. The second most likely thing, mayonnaise.
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1: Lows level off around 66 tonight under mainly clear skies. Chance of thunderstorms tomorrow. Highs level off around 85. Sunshine mixed with clouds at times. 60 tomorrow night. Thunderstorms likely. Showers likely Saturday with storms likely Sunday. Highs in the low 70s. In the SAM 103.9 Weather Center, I'm meteorologist Ray Miller. Currently, it's 80 degrees.
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